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likes to sing along with me, but she won't sing this song.

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The Kicks Block Party. 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
1: I'm Keith Hopper with the T55 Weekend News Blast. RCMP in Alberta were busy on the Labor Day long weekend as 125 impaired drivers were removed from Alberta roadways. In addition, over 1,100 tickets were issued, including nearly 600 for speeding alone. Two fatal accidents occurred as well. The provincial government has put a ban on solar panels entering provincial landfills and have introduced a recycling program for them starting in October. With Alberta having the second largest installed solar capacity in the country, experts say 95% of panels are expected to reach their life expectancy by 2045. That would mean nearly 73,000 tons of material will be recovered for use in new products. Firefighters from around the province are in Peace River this weekend for the Northern Heat Fire Training Conference. Fire Chief Tim Harris says this is good training, especially for firefighters just out of the junior ranks.
2: Even our own members with Peace River Fire Department, we've got a few members who were juniors and just turned 18 this year, which allows them to participate in the live fire training, and we have them here taking that training from the regional instructors. So it's absolutely an ideal situation for them.
1: The conference has personnel from as far away as Minburn County and Beaumont County, in addition to local and regional departments present. New documentation requirements to renew an Alberta driver's license has led to frustrations for some residents. The new licenses also include health care numbers and citizenship markers, but the additional paperwork needed for those as opposition MLAs, including David Shepherd, calling for changes to the Service Alberta Ministry.
3: Their driver's license is expiring, and now, thanks to this government and their insistence of putting the health care number on there and having that expire, then we have seniors, other people who are vulnerable, who are then extremely stressed and panicking that suddenly they're going to lose their health care coverage. It's very clear this government did not think through what the impacts of this policy were going to be.
1: The provincial government has stated the changes to driver's licenses are necessary to prove social program eligibility and to ward off fraud. For more on these stories, you can visit our website and download the app for local news delivered straight to your phone. 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
1: I'm Keith Hopper. T55 Weekend News Blast. The Slave Lake Bandits received 2.5 years in prison in connection to a motorcycle accident that killed two people near Sucker Creek in August of 2024. Michael Maurice Kuchin was sentenced after 38-year-old Laurent Isidore of Driftpile and 33-year-old Tyler Dubowski of Edmonton were killed in the accident. A third person died 16 months later after suffering post-traumatic stress syndrome. The high-level sports complex remains closed to the public as building foundation repairs continue. The town is also stating that additional concerns were found and additional repairs are needed. The facility will be closed until the work is complete. Alberta's government has launched a $4 million advertising campaign urging citizens vote to stay in Canada in next month's referendum. The Premier's office says it's important Albertans understand what's at stake when they vote on 10 referendum questions on October 19th. 9 of the questions focus on immigration and constitutional issues, but the main focus is the last question, which asks whether Alberta should remain in Canada or hold a second binding referendum on separation. Information, fellowship, and remembrance were on display at Riverfront Park in Peace River as part of World Suicide Prevention Day. Tamara Brunham of Peace River FCSS says communication is key.
2: The last 2 years, the Center for Suicide Prevention, in collaboration with the Resource Center for Suicide Prevention, the motto is change the narrative, and that is talking about it. To change the narrative, we have to have communication. We have to start talking about it. Not talking about it just increases the stigma.
1: The Northwest Junior Hockey League will begin their regular season next week, but they've made a number of changes to their schedule. Each team will play 40 games, but it won't be a balanced schedule. Instead, each team will play 3 opponents 8 times and the other 4 opponents 4 times. The changes to the schedule are due to the North Peace Navigators being unable to play this season. For more on these stories, you can visit our website and download the app for local news delivered straight to your phone. For Trending 55, I'm Keith Hopper.

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1: I'm Keith Hopper with the T55 Weekend News Blast. Manning RCMP are looking for help in finding suspects while trying to locate a stolen car hauler. Police say early Monday morning the hauler was stolen from the Nova Inn parking lot. Photos and descriptions are on the app. Peace River's population was expected to rise with Mercer Peace River's annual maintenance shutdown. That means increased traffic at businesses and on roadways as the shutdown lasts into next week. The federal government has announced that new oil sands facilities and gas-fired electricity plants will no longer be regulated by the country. That means the projects are now up to the provinces to regulate and approve. In Alberta, Premier Daniel Smith says the Memorandum of Understanding signed earlier will decrease duplication and regulatory uncertainty and help energy and electricity sectors attract investment and grow. Smith is still calling for the repeal of Federal Bill C-69 on the matter. The Harvest Moon Festival has become a staple on the fall calendar in Grimshaw. Amanda Condred is one of the organizers of the events and says feedback from the public has been beneficial.
2: We try our best every year to make it a little bit bigger and use everybody's feedback to add things that they want to see. And I think over the last 6 years, we've done a pretty good job of that, of making it a big event for our town.
1: Condred also says she enjoys seeing the streets fill up to take in the atmosphere. Many Albertans are running into problems with the mail-in ballots of October's referendum. The biggest query is that packages being received are missing questions or the packages are incomplete. Demand for mail-in ballots has increased to avoid lineups at polling stations on October the 19th. For more on these stories, you can visit our website and download the app for local news delivered straight to your phone. For Trending 55, I'm Keith Hopper.

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1: I'm Keith Hopper with the T55 Weekend News Blast. RCMP and Alberta were busy on the Labor Day long weekend as 125 impaired drivers were removed from Alberta roadways. In addition, over 1,100 tickets were issued, including nearly 600 for speeding alone. Two fatal accidents occurred as well. The provincial government has put a ban on solar panels entering provincial landfills and have introduced a recycling program for them starting in October. With Alberta having the second largest installed solar capacity in the country, experts say 95% of panels are expected to reach their life expectancy by 2045. That would mean nearly 73,000 tons of material will be recovered for use in new products. Firefighters from around the province are in Peace River this weekend for the Northern Heat Fire Training Conference. Fire Chief Tim Harris says this is good training, especially for firefighters just out of the junior ranks.
2: Even our own members with Peace River Fire Department, we've got a few members who were juniors and just turned 18 this year, which allows them to participate in the lifeguard training, and we have them here taking that training from the regional instructors. So it's absolutely an ideal situation for them.
1: The conference has personnel from as far away as Minburn County and Beaumont County, in addition to local and regional departments present. New documentation requirements to renew an Alberta driver's license has led to frustrations for some residents. The new licenses also include health care numbers and citizenship markers, but the additional paperwork needed for those as opposition MLAs, including David Shepherd, calling for changes to the Service Alberta Ministry.
3: Their driver's license is expiring, and now, thanks to this government and their insistence of putting the health care number on there and having that expire, then we have seniors, other people who are vulnerable, who are then extremely stressed and panicking that suddenly they're going to lose their health care coverage. It's very clear this government did not think through what the impacts of this policy were going to be.
1: The provincial government has stated the changes to driver's licenses are necessary to prove social program eligibility and to ward off fraud. For more on these stories, you can visit our website and download the app for local news delivered straight to your phone. 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
1: I'm Keith Hopper. T55 Weekend News Blast. The Slave Lake Bandits received 2.5 years in prison in connection to a motorcycle accident that killed two people near Sucker Creek in August of 2024. Michael Maurice Kuchin was sentenced after 38-year-old Laurent Isidore of Driftpile and 33-year-old Tyler Dubowski of Edmonton were killed in the accident. A third person died 16 months later after suffering post-traumatic stress syndrome. The high-level sports complex remains closed to the public as building foundation repairs continue. The town is also stating that additional concerns were found and additional repairs are needed. The facility will be closed until the work is complete. Alberta's government has launched a $4 million advertising campaign urging citizens vote to stay in Canada in next month's referendum. The Premier's office says it's important Albertans understand what's at stake when they vote on 10 referendum questions on October 19th. 9 of the questions focus on immigration and constitutional issues, but the main focus is the last question, which asks whether Alberta should remain in Canada or hold a second binding referendum on separation. Information, fellowship, and remembrance were on display at Riverfront Park in Peace River as part of World Suicide Prevention Day. Tamara Brunham of Peace River FCSS says communication is key.
2: The last 2 years, the Center for Suicide Prevention, in collaboration with the Resource Center for Suicide Prevention, the motto is change the narrative, and that is talking about it. To change the narrative, we have to have communication. We have to start talking about it. Not talking about it just increases the stigma.
1: The Northwest Junior Hockey League will begin their regular season next week, but they've made a number of changes to their schedule. Each team will play 40 games, but it won't be a balanced schedule. Instead, each team will play 3 opponents 8 times and the other 4 opponents 4 times. The changes to the schedule are due to the North Peace Navigators being unable to play this season. For more on these stories, you can visit our website and download the app for local news delivered straight to your phone. For Trending 55, I'm Keith Hopper.

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1: I'm Keith Hopper with the T55 Weekend News Blast. Manning RCMP are looking for help in finding suspects while trying to locate a stolen car hauler. Police say early Monday morning the hauler was stolen from the Nova Inn parking lot. Photos and descriptions are on the app. Peace River's population was expected to rise with Mercer Peace River's annual maintenance shutdown. That means increased traffic at businesses and on roadways as the shutdown lasts into next week. The federal government has announced that new oil sands facilities and gas-fired electricity plants will no longer be regulated by the country. That means the projects are now up to the provinces to regulate and approve. In Alberta, Premier Daniel Smith says the Memorandum of Understanding signed earlier will decrease duplication and regulatory uncertainty and help energy and electricity sectors attract investment and grow. Smith is still calling for the repeal of Federal Bill C-69 on the matter. The Harvest Moon Festival has become a staple on the fall calendar in Grimshaw. Amanda Condred is one of the organizers of the events and says feedback from the public has been beneficial.
2: We try our best every year to make it a little bit bigger and use everybody's feedback to add things that they want to see. And I think over the last 6 years, we've done a pretty good job of that, of making it a big event for our town.
1: Condred also says she enjoys seeing the streets fill up to take in the atmosphere. Many Albertans are running into problems with the mail-in ballots of October's referendum. The biggest query is that packages being received are missing questions or the packages are incomplete. Demand for mail-in ballots has increased to avoid lineups at polling stations on October the 19th. For more on these stories, you can visit our website and download the app for local news delivered straight to your phone. For Trending 55, I'm Keith Hopper.
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1: I'm Keith Hopper with the T55 Weekend News Blast. RCMP in Alberta were busy on the Labor Day long weekend as 125 impaired drivers were removed from Alberta roadways. In addition, over 1,100 tickets were issued, including nearly 600 for speeding alone. Two fatal accidents occurred as well. The provincial government has put a ban on solar panels entering provincial landfills and have introduced a recycling program for them starting in October. With Alberta having the second largest installed solar capacity in the country, experts say 95% of panels are expected to reach their life expectancy by 2045. That would mean nearly 73,000 tons of material will be recovered for use in new products. Firefighters from around the province are in Peace River this weekend for the Northern Heat Fire Training Conference. Fire Chief Tim Harris says this is good training, especially for firefighters just out of the junior ranks.
2: Even our own members with Peace River Fire Department, we've got a few members who were juniors and just turned 18 this year, which allows them to participate in the Life Fire training, and we have them here taking that training from the regional instructors. So it's absolutely an ideal situation for them.
1: The conference has personnel from as far away as Minburn County and Beaumont County, in addition to local and regional departments present. New documentation requirements to renew an Alberta driver's license has led to frustrations for some residents. The new licenses also include health care numbers and citizenship markers, but the additional paperwork needed for those as opposition MLAs, including David Shepherd, calling for changes to the Service Alberta Ministry.
3: Their driver's license is expiring, and now thanks to this government and their insistence of putting the health care number on there and having that expire, then we have seniors, other people who are vulnerable, who are then extremely stressed and panicking that suddenly they're going to lose their health care coverage. It's very clear this government did not think through what the impacts of this policy were going to be.
1: The provincial government has stated the changes to driver's licenses are necessary to prove social program eligibility and to ward off fraud. For more on these stories, you can visit our website and download the app for local news delivered straight to your phone. For Trending 55, I'm Keith Hopper.

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1: I'm Keith Auburn. T55 Weekend News Blast. A Slave Lake man has received 2.5 years in prison in connection to a motorcycle accident that killed two people near Sucker Creek in August of 2024. Michael Maurice Kuchin was sentenced after 38-year-old Laurent Isidore of Driftpile and 33-year-old Tyler Dubowski of Edmonton were killed in the accident. A third person died 16 months later after suffering post-traumatic stress syndrome. The high-level sports complex remains closed to the public as building foundation repairs continue. The town is also stating that additional concerns were found and additional repairs are needed. The facility will be closed until the work is complete. Alberta's government has launched a $4 million advertising campaign urging citizens vote to stay in Canada in next month's referendum. The Premier's office says it's important Albertans understand what's at stake when they vote on 10 referendum questions on October 19th. 9 of the questions focus on immigration and constitutional issues, but the main focus is the last question, which asks whether Alberta should remain in Canada or hold a second binding referendum on separation. Information, fellowship, and remembrance were on display at Riverfront Park in Peace River as part of World Suicide Prevention Day. Tamara Brunham of Peace River FCSS says communication is key.
2: The last 2 years, the Center for Suicide Prevention, in collaboration with the Resource Center for Suicide Prevention, the motto is change the narrative, and that is talking about it. To change the narrative, we have to have communication. We have to start talking about it. Not talking about it just increases the stigma.
0: The Northwest Junior Hockey League will begin their regular season next week, but they've made a number of changes to their schedule. Each team will play 40 games, but it won't be a balanced schedule. Instead, each team will play 3 opponents 8 times and the other 4 opponents 4 times. The changes to the schedule are due to the North Peace Navigators being unable to play this season. For more on these stories, you can visit our website and download the app for local news delivered straight to your phone. For Trending 55, I'm Keith Hopper.
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1: I'm Keith Hopper with T55 Weekend News Blast. Manning RCMP are looking for help in finding suspects while trying to locate a stolen car hauler. Police say early Monday morning the hauler was stolen from the Nova Inn parking lot. Photos and descriptions are on the app. Peace River's population was expected to rise with Mercer Peace River's annual maintenance shutdown. That means increased traffic at businesses and on roadways as the shutdown lasts into next week. The federal government has announced that new oil sands facilities and gas-fired electricity plants will no longer be regulated by the country. That means the projects are now up to the provinces to regulate and approve. In Alberta, Premier Daniel Smith says the Memorandum of Understanding signed earlier will decrease duplication and regulatory uncertainty and help energy and electricity sectors attract investment and grow. Smith is still calling for the repeal of Federal Bill C-69 on the matter. The Harvest Moon Festival has become a staple on the fall calendar in Grimshaw. Amanda Condred is one of the organizers of the events and says feedback from the public has been beneficial.
2: We try our best every year to make it a little bit bigger and use everybody's feedback to add things that they want to see. And I think over the last 6 years, we've done a pretty good job of that, of making it a big event for our town.
1: Condred also says she enjoys seeing the streets fill up to take in the atmosphere. Many Albertans are running into problems with the mail-in ballots of October's referendum. The biggest query is that packages being received are missing questions or the packages are incomplete. Demand for mail-in ballots has increased to avoid lineups at polling stations on October the 19th. For more on these stories, you can visit our website and download the app for local news delivered straight to your phone. 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
1: I'm Heath Hopper with the T55 Weekend News Blast. RCMP and Alberta were busy on the Labor Day long weekend as 125 impaired drivers were removed from Alberta roadways. In addition, over 1,100 tickets were issued, including nearly 600 for speeding alone. Two fatal accidents occurred as well. The provincial government has put a ban on solar panels entering provincial landfills and have introduced a recycling program for them starting in October. With Alberta having the second largest installed solar capacity in the country, experts say 95% of panels are expected to reach their life expectancy by 2045. That would mean nearly 73,000 tons of material will be recovered for use in new products. Firefighters from around the province are in Peace River this weekend for the Northern Heat Fire Training Conference. Fire Chief Tim Harris says this is good training, especially for firefighters just out of the junior ranks.
2: Even our own members with Peace River Fire Department, we've got a few members who were juniors and just turned 18 this year, which allows them to participate in the lifeguard training, and we have them here taking that training from the regional instructors. So it's absolutely an ideal situation for them.
1: The conference has personnel from as far away as Minburn County and Beaumont County, in addition to local and regional departments present. New documentation requirements to renew an Alberta driver's license has led to frustrations for some residents. The new licenses also include health care numbers and citizenship markers, but the additional paperwork needed for those as opposition MLAs, including David Shepherd, calling for changes to the Service Alberta Ministry.
3: Their driver's license is expiring, and now, thanks to this government and their insistence of putting the health care number on there and having that expire, then we have seniors, other people who are vulnerable, who are then extremely stressed and panicking that suddenly they're going to lose their health care coverage. It's very clear this government did not think through what the impacts of this policy were going to be.
1: The provincial government has stated the changes to driver's licenses are necessary to prove social program eligibility and to ward off fraud. For more on these stories, you can visit our website and download the app for local news delivered straight to your phone. For Trending 55, I'm Keith Hopper.

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1: I'm Keith Hopper. T55 Weekend News Blast. The Slave Lake Band has received 2.5 years in prison in connection to a motorcycle accident that killed two people near Sucker Creek in August of 2024. Michael Maurice Kuchin was sentenced after 38-year-old Laurent Isidore of Driftpile and 33-year-old Tyler Dubowski of Edmonton were killed in the accident. A third person died 16 months later after suffering post-traumatic stress syndrome. The high-level sports complex remains closed to the public as building foundation repairs continue. The town is also stating that additional concerns were found and additional repairs are needed. The facility will be closed until the work is complete. Alberta's government has launched a $4 million advertising campaign urging citizens vote to stay in Canada in next month's referendum. The Premier's office says it's important Albertans understand what's at stake when they vote on 10 referendum questions on October 19th. 9 of the questions focus on immigration and constitutional issues, but the main focus is the last question, which asks whether Alberta should remain in Canada or hold a second binding referendum on separation. Information, fellowship, and remembrance were on display at Riverfront Park in Peace River as part of World Suicide Prevention Day. Tamara Brunham of Peace River FCSS says communication is key.
2: The last 2 years, the Center for Suicide Prevention, in collaboration with the Resource Center for Suicide Prevention, the motto is change the narrative, and that is talking about it. To change the narrative, we have to have communication. We have to start talking about it. Not talking about it just increases the stigma.
1: The Northwest Junior Hockey League will begin their regular season next week, but they've made a number of changes to their schedule. Each team will play 40 games, but it won't be a balanced schedule. Instead, each team will play 3 opponents 8 times and the other 4 opponents 4 times. The changes to the schedule are due to the North Peace Navigators being unable to play this season. 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
1: I'm Keith Hopper with the T55 Weekend News Blast. Manning RCMP are looking for help in finding suspects while trying to locate a stolen car hauler. Police say early Monday morning the hauler was stolen from the Nova Inn parking lot. Photos and descriptions are on the app. Peace River's population was expected to rise with Mercer Peace River's annual maintenance shutdown. That means increased traffic at businesses and on roadways as the shutdown lasts into next week. The federal government has announced that new oil sands facilities and gas-fired electricity plants will no longer be regulated by the country. That means the projects are now up to the provinces to regulate and approve. In Alberta, Premier Daniel Smith says the Memorandum of Understanding signed earlier will decrease duplication and regulatory uncertainty and help energy and electricity sectors attract investment and grow. Smith is still calling for the repeal of Federal Bill C-69 on the matter. The Harvest Moon Festival has become a staple on the fall calendar in Grimshaw. Amanda Condred is one of the organizers of the events and says feedback from the public has been beneficial.
2: We try our best every year to make it a little bit bigger and use everybody's feedback to add things that they want to see. And I think over the last 6 years, we've done a pretty good job of that, of making it a big event for our town.
1: Condred also says she enjoys seeing the streets fill up to take in the atmosphere. Many Albertans are running into problems with the mail-in ballots of October's referendum. The biggest query is that packages being received are missing questions or the packages are incomplete. Demand for mail-in ballots has increased to avoid lineups at polling stations on October the 19th. For more on these stories, you can visit our website and download the app for local news delivered straight to your phone. For Trending 55, I'm Keith Hopper.

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